I never take anything for granted. Only a fool maybe takes things for granted. Just because it's here today, it can be gone tomorrow. And that's one thing that you'll never in your life ever have to worry about me. If I'll ever change towards you, because baby, I love you. Girl, I love you just the way you are.

this time of the year, which we call Christmas. People full of cheer. Oh, and Kitty's so wishful.

They're only to hide my guilt and shame. I forgive you, now I ask the same of you. While we were apart, I was human too.